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22: Oldies 99.7, Norfolk's three-day forecast. There's a 40% chance of showers overnight, also the risk of a thunderstorm and a low of 19. For tomorrow, we're in for a mix of sun and cloud. There is a 40% chance of showers, again the risk of a thunderstorm, windy, the high 31, the humidex 41. And for Canada Day, a mix of sun and cloud, a 30% chance of showers, the high 34. I'm Ian McCallum with Norfolk's Breaking and Local News.
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2: 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You have so made my day and for the whole week, too. 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Thank you for the exciting, fun contest.
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5: Oldies 99.7, Norfolk's three-day forecast. There's a 40% chance of showers overnight, also the risk of a thunderstorm and a low of 19. For tomorrow, we're in for a mix of sun and cloud. There is a 40% chance of showers, again the risk of a thunderstorm, windy, the high 31, the humidex 41. And for Canada Day, a mix of sun and cloud, a 30% chance of showers, the high 34. I'm Ian McCallum with Norfolk's Breaking and Local News.

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5: Pinpoint weather. Oldies 99.7, Norfolk's 3-day forecast. There's a 40% chance of showers overnight, also the risk of a thunderstorm and a low of 19. For tomorrow, we're in for a mix of sun and cloud. There is a 40% chance of showers. Again, the risk of a thunderstorm. Windy, the high 31, the humidex 41. And for Canada Day, a mix of sun and cloud. A 30% chance of showers, the high 34. I'm Ian McCallum with Norfolk's Breaking and Local News.

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4: Oldies 99.7, Norfolk's 3-day forecast. There's a 40% chance of showers overnight, also the risk of a thunderstorm and a low of 19. For tomorrow, we're in for a mix of sun and cloud. There is a 40% chance of showers. Again, the risk of a thunderstorm. Windy, the high 31, the humidex 41. And for Canada Day, a mix of sun and cloud. A 30% chance of showers, the high 34. I'm Ian McCallum with Norfolk's Breaking and Local News.

0: This Canada Day, it's all about the homegrown hits, legendary voices, iconic bands, songs that became the soundtrack to our lives. All Canada Day long, celebrate the artist who helped define a nation with Made in Canada. 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
2: Weather. Oldies 99.7, Norfolk's three-day forecast. We'll get a mix of sun and cloud today. There's a 40% chance of showers with the risk of a thunderstorm, windy. The high this afternoon, 31. The Humidex, 41. A 40% chance of showers again this evening with that risk of a thunderstorm. The overnight low, 23. And then for Canada Day and Thursday, a mix of sun and cloud with a 30% chance of showers, a high both days of 34. I'm Ian McCallum with Norfolk's Breaking and Local News.
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6: Oldies 99.7, Norfolk's three-day forecast. We'll get a mix of sun and cloud today. There's a 40% chance of showers with the risk of a thunderstorm, windy. The high this afternoon, 31. The humidex, 41. A 40% chance of showers again this evening with that risk of a thunderstorm. The overnight low, 23. And then for Canada Day and Thursday, a mix of sun and cloud with a 30% chance of showers, a high both days of 34. I'm Ian McCallum with Norfolk's Breaking and Local News.
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2: Weather. Oldies 99.7, Norfolk's three-day forecast. We'll get a mix of sun and cloud today. There's a 40% chance of showers with the risk of a thunderstorm, windy. The high this afternoon, 31. The humidex, 41. A 40% chance of showers again this evening with that risk of a thunderstorm. The overnight low, 23. And then for Canada Day and Thursday, a mix of sun and cloud with a 30% chance of showers, a high both days of 34. I'm Ian McCallum with Norfolk's Breaking and Local News.
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4: Pinpoint weather.
5: Oldies 99.7, Norfolk's three-day forecast. We'll get a mix of sun and cloud today. There's a 40% chance of showers with the risk of a thunderstorm, windy. The high this afternoon, 31. The humidex, 41. A 40% chance of showers again this evening with that risk of a thunderstorm. The overnight low, 23. And then for Canada Day and Thursday, a mix of sun and cloud with a 30% chance of showers, a high both days of 34. I'm Ian McCallum with Norfolk's Breaking and Local News.
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2: Pinpoint weather. Oldies 99.7, Norfolk's three-day forecast. We'll get a mix of sun and cloud today. There's a 40% chance of showers with the risk of a thunderstorm, windy. The high this afternoon, 31. The humidex, 41. A 40% chance of showers again this evening with that risk of a thunderstorm. The overnight low, 23. And then for Canada Day and Thursday, a mix of sun and cloud with a 30% chance of showers, a high both days of 34. I'm Ian McCallum with Norfolk's Breaking and Local News.
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0: This is the Wake Up Call. While you're setting your goals for the day, we're keeping you up to date.
1: Well, good morning. Welcome back to the Wake Up Call. Here are a few things you may want to talk about around the water cooler today. The movie Supergirl opened to a disappointing $38 million over its opening weekend. Kanye West recently dropped $400,000 on a party for just 20 guests. This at an historic French palace over the weekend. An expedition off Brazil's Atlantic coast has resulted in the discovery of more than 30 new species. This in just the last 2 weeks. CBS News surveyed Americans asking them, what's America's greatest invention? 16% said democracy and freedom. 14% went with the light bulb, followed by the internet, the automobile, the telephone, and pulling up the rear, the airplane. Catherine, Princess of Wales, completed Britain's arduous Three Peaks Challenge over the weekend to support the hospital where she underwent cancer treatment 2 years ago. She said she undertook the Endurance Challenge, which involves summiting the three highest mountains in England, Scotland, and Wales, all within 24 hours. This to support the Royal Marsden Cancer Charity, a specialist cancer center in Chelsea. Staying with the royals, Prince Harry and Duchess Meghan have accepted an invitation from King Charles III to stay at a royal residence, at least partly, during their upcoming visit to England. And Mary-Kate and Ashley Olsen made a rare public appearance together earlier this month. This was at their older brother Trent's wedding in New York. Coming up as the Wake Up Call continues, we'll take a look back on this date in history.
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1: Well, hey, welcome back to the wake-up call. Once again, it is a York in for Chris. Here's a look back on what's happened on this date in history. It was on this date in 1859, French acrobat Blondin crossed Niagara Falls on a tightrope as 5,000 spectators watched. It was on this date in 1930, the very first round-the-world radio broadcast was heard. This originated from Schenectady, New York. In 1936, the novel Gone with the Wind is first published. In 1948, the transistor is demonstrated in Murray Hill, New Jersey. And it was on this date in 1976, police raided Neil Diamond's house looking for drugs, but they came up empty. Coming up as the wake-up call continues, we'll take a look at some positive stories from right here in Canada.
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1: Good morning. An orange heat warning from Environment Canada with a high of 32 today. Here's what's happening in Norfolk County. A stolen vehicle investigation that began in Waterford has led to two Norfolk County residents facing multiple charges. Police say the vehicle was found in Oakville the next day, where two people were arrested. Officers also recovered a large amount of suspected stolen property and are asking anyone missing items to contact the Norfolk OPP. Norfolk County is reminding residents about Canada Day holiday closures. County offices, libraries, recreation centers, arenas, transfer stations, and Ride Norfolk will all be closed. Garbage and recycling collection will be delayed by one day, while emergency services and Norview Lodge will continue operating as usual. If you're looking for a fun Canada Day outing, maybe the Backhouse Historic Site in Port Rowan is the place for you. They're launching a new family celebration with a picnic, pioneer games, and crafts. Curator Chloe Anna tells us about the pie-eating contest.
2: One for kids and another for adults. We'll have people be drawn at random to make it fair. So the kids will have a whipped cream pie and there will be 10 kids doing it. They'll have a little prize. It's Canada Day themed.
1: Adults will take on real pies instead of whipped cream ones, while participants in both contests may not use their hands. The celebration takes place from 11 till 1 on Canada Day. The Bear Creek Gremlins are the 2026 Chiefs Challenge champions after a thrilling comeback win over the Hill United Chiefs at Lions Park in Simcoe this past weekend. Trailing 5-2 entering the seventh inning, the Gremlins scored five unanswered runs to claim a dramatic 7-5 victory and the tournament title in front of local fans. In sports, we begin with FIFA World Cup action. Brazil defeated Japan 2-1, while Paraguay upset Germany 4-3 in a penalty shootout after a 1-1 draw. Morocco also advanced, beating the Netherlands 3-2 on penalties following a 1-1 draw. Canada will face Morocco on Saturday. In Major League Baseball, the Blue Jays edged the Mets 2-1. And in the NBA, the Memphis Grizzlies are reportedly trading two-time All-Star Ja Morant to the Portland Trail Blazers in exchange for Jeremy Grant and Chris Murray. I'm Jeremy Hall with the news that keeps you connected to where you live. Norfolk's three-day weather, next.
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1: Oldies 99.7, Norfolk's three-day forecast. An orange heat warning from Environment Canada, with hot and humid air lasting through the week and into Saturday. A mix of sun and cloud today with a chance of showers this morning and a risk of a thunderstorm. The high will be 32, 42 with Humidex. A clear sky tonight and a low of 22. Tomorrow, a mix of sun and cloud with a chance of showers in the afternoon and risk of a thunderstorm. The high will be 33. And Thursday, a mix of sun and cloud with a small chance of showers and a high of 34. Today's UV index is 10 or very high. The UV report is brought to you by South Coast Awning, leading provider of shade in southwestern Ontario. I'm Jeremy Hall with the 70s, 80s, and more.
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On Oldies Like a Virgin with Bill Porter in your Tuesday, final day of June. It sort of feels like Friday, doesn't it? I mean, it's not, but most of us have the day off tomorrow. Celebrating Canada's birthday, of course, and lots to do, lots to see, lots to get up to. Check the 48 on our website for more details. Stick around as we get into five things you should know coming up. We're talking Taylor Swift, the tallest cliff, and more. Lover Boy, it's the Oldies Morning Edition.

0: The Oldies Morning Edition with Bill Porter. 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
1: Ontario Education Minister Paul Calandra is urging parents not to pull their kids out of schools for sports tournaments next year when new attendance rules begin. Starting in the upcoming school year, attendance and participation will make up either 10 or 15% of a final mark, depending on the grade. If a student has more than two unexcused absences, they wouldn't be able to get the full 15 or 10%. He says attendance rates in Ontario high schools are among the worst in the country and something must be done. Thanks to a new publishing deal, Taylor Swift could lose control, at least partially, of some of her songs again. A company called Harborview announced it had acquired the publisher's share of a catalog that includes songs by Taylor Swift. In other T-Swift news, Taylor and Travis's wedding will reportedly be a multi-day event. About 100 people will gather at Madison Square Garden on July 2nd, the day before the big event, with more than 1,000 people in attendance. Fans are speculating that either Taylor herself or her famous friends will perform at her wedding. Last year, she hinted at Ed Sheeran possibly taking the stage. The tallest cliff on Earth is a 4,100-foot drop on Mount Thor in northern Canada. If you were to drop a bowling ball from the top, it would take almost 20 seconds for it to hit the ground, and at that point, the ball would be traveling almost 250 kilometers per hour. And when you lose weight, you breathe out the fat as carbon dioxide. I'm Bill Porter, and those are five things you should know.
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1: Good morning, I'm Jeremy Hall. Here's what's coming up over the next 48 hours. It's everything you need to know. A midweek holiday tomorrow sounds pretty good, but today is your last chance to get in on the Simcoe Lions 50-50 draw. 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
1: Oldies 99.7, Norfolk's three-day forecast. An orange heat warning from Environment Canada, with hot and humid air lasting through the week and into Saturday. A mix of sun and cloud today with a chance of showers this morning and a risk of a thunderstorm. The high will be 32, 42 with Humidex. A clear sky tonight and a low of 22. Tomorrow, a mix of sun and cloud with a chance of showers in the afternoon and risk of a thunderstorm. The high will be 33. And Thursday, a mix of sun and cloud with a small chance of showers and a high of 34. Today's UV index is 10 or very high. The UV report is brought to you by South Coast Awning, leading provider of shade in southwestern Ontario. I'm Jeremy Hall with the 70s, 80s, and more.

Bryan Adams, One Night Love Affair, hits of the 70s, 80s, and more here on Oldies with Bill Porter. Your Tuesday, this final day of June. It looks like we are starting July off with some heat. Yeah, temperatures way up there. That Humidex back in play. Make sure to stay hydrated if you're going to be spending a bunch of time outside, which hopefully we are able to. We don't get a lot of days where we can get out and enjoy the heat and the warm weather when you look at how long fall and spring and, of course, winter are. And then you compare that to summer days. You know, we got to get out and enjoy them, right? So hopefully you've got something planned to celebrate Canada's big day coming up tomorrow. Again, as I mentioned earlier, we've got the 48 on our website. Great resource for you to check out what's happening. There are even some Canada Day Eve celebrations happening tonight. And, of course, a ton of stuff to get involved in tomorrow. So hit up our website and check out those details. And stick around as the most music in the morning continues. Human League, Share, and more in minutes. The Promise. Here's When in Rome on the Oldies Morning Edition.

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give that a share here on Oldies, hits of the 70s, 80s, and more. And Bill Porter, too, on the Oldies Morning Edition, wishing congratulations once again to Julie Gauthier. We called Julie yesterday just before 9 o'clock, our grand prize winner, Bill's Morning Mayhem Scavenger Hunt. She found all 20 items. So did Manny, so we had to do a draw. $2,500 richer now. Way to go, Julie. Human

0: From the NorfolkToday.ca newsroom, here's what's good in Norfolk.
1: Good morning, I'm Jeremy Hall. Time for What's Good Norfolk, where we catch up with local newsmakers and people doing interesting things in the community. As Canadians prepare for Canada Day, Fanshawe College butchery professor Troy Spicer says families can enjoy a great barbecue without breaking the bank by choosing affordable Canadian meats. He also recommends using one piece of equipment to ensure perfectly cooked meat.
2: Instant read probe thermometer. 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
1: Oldies 99.7, Norfolk's three-day forecast. An orange heat warning from Environment Canada, with hot and humid air lasting through the week and into Saturday. A mix of sun and cloud today with a chance of showers this morning and a risk of a thunderstorm. The high will be 32, 42 with Humidex. A clear sky tonight and a low of 22. Tomorrow, a mix of sun and cloud with a chance of showers in the afternoon and risk of a thunderstorm. The high will be 33. And Thursday, a mix of sun and cloud with a small chance of showers and a high of 34. Today's UV index is 10 or very high. The UV report is brought to you by South Coast Awning, leading provider of shade in southwestern Ontario. I'm Jeremy Hall with the 70s, 80s, and more.

hits of the 70s, 80s, and more for your Tuesday, feeling more like a Friday. Kind of nice to have a day off in the middle of the week, isn't it? I'm looking forward to it tomorrow. Maybe we could squeeze a few more of these midweek breaks into our calendar year. That would be nice, wouldn't it? Big win for the Toronto Blue Jays last night. It had been a minute since they chalked up a W. First time for Bo Bichette back in Toronto after he left the organization. Bit of a mixed welcome, I guess, and certainly very emotional for Bo, if you saw any of the clips that are floating around. I can only imagine. Vladdy certainly looked like he was happy to see his buddy from back in the day. Full look at news, sports, and pinpoint weather coming up for you at 7 o'clock from the Oldies Newsroom. Scientists have found a new mysterious pink planet. Yeah, there could be other life out there. Probably not, though. It's about 57 light years away. It sounds like something straight out of Star Trek, doesn't it? 57 light years away. And it's finally been studied in detail using that fancy Webb Space Telescope. And I guess for the first time, researchers were able to analyze its atmosphere, and they discovered unusual salt clouds, along with gases like methane, water vapor, and ammonia. They now think the planet may have formed similarly to Jupiter, though its exact origins are still unclear. And apparently, because it's made up of all these gases and stuff, it weighs less than cotton candy does. I wonder if it tastes like cotton candy. You ever seen someone whip that stuff up? It's pretty interesting how those little granulars of sugar can turn into a sweet treat on a stick. See, now I'm excited for summer fairs and ice cream trucks and all that stuff, and I don't know why I'm going off on this tangent this morning. I appreciate you listening as the most music in the morning continues. Parachute Club, as we rise up and get up and wake up and get ready to take on a Tuesday with hits of the 70s, 80s, and more. Right here on...

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1: Good morning. An orange heat warning from Environment Canada with a high of 32 today. Here's what's happening in Norfolk County. Environment Canada has issued heat warnings across much of Ontario as a prolonged stretch of dangerous heat settles in today. Highs could reach 35 degrees with humidex values near 42, lasting through Friday or longer. Residents are urged to stay hydrated, limit time outdoors, and check on vulnerable family members and neighbors. Norfolk OPP are asking for the public's help identifying three suspects after an assault in Simcoe last Wednesday night. Police say one suspect threatened two victims with an edged weapon and damaged property near Culver and Sydenham Streets before the trio fled. Anyone with information is asked to contact Norfolk OPP or Crime Stoppers anonymously. The Grand Erie District School Board has approved a renewed four-year strategic plan called We Lead Forward. The plan focuses on improving literacy and math, supporting student well-being, building inclusive schools, and preparing students with future-ready skills. The board's annual operating plan will be released this November. And the Long Point Region Conservation Authority is hosting its first Canada Day celebration at Backhouse Historic Site in Port Rowan. Visitors can enjoy crafts, photos, artisan demonstrations, a pie-eating contest, and historic games, including croquet, lawn bowling, and the 19th century Game of Graces. Curator Chloe Anna explained what the unique 19th century game is all about.
2: Originally designed to promote poise and graceful movements. So it's played by two people using a pair of wooden dowels and a ribbon-wrapped hoop. And the goal is to throw and catch and volley the hoop back and forth through the air.
1: Anna said the event is meant to be welcoming for visitors of all ages. The celebration takes place from 11 a.m. till 1 p.m. tomorrow. In sports, we begin with FIFA World Cup action. Brazil defeated Japan 2-1, while Paraguay upset Germany 4-3 in a penalty shootout after a 1-1 draw. Morocco also advanced, beating the Netherlands 3-2 on penalties following a 1-1 draw. Canada will face Morocco on Saturday. In Major League Baseball, the Blue Jays edged the Mets 2-1. And in the NBA, the Memphis Grizzlies are reportedly trading two-time All-Star Ja Morant to the Portland Trail Blazers in exchange for Jeremy Grant and Chris Murray. I'm Jeremy Hall with the news that keeps you connected to where you live. Norfolk's three-day weather, next.
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1: Oldies 99.7, Norfolk's three-day forecast. An orange heat warning from Environment Canada, with hot and humid air lasting through the week and into Saturday. A mix of sun and cloud today with a chance of showers this morning and a risk of a thunderstorm. The high will be 32, 42 with humidex. A clear sky tonight and a low of 22. Tomorrow, a mix of sun and cloud with a chance of showers in the afternoon and risk of a thunderstorm. The high will be 33. And Thursday, a mix of sun and cloud with a small chance of showers and a high of 34. Today's UV index is 10 or very high. The UV report is brought to you by South Coast Awning, leading provider of shade in southwestern Ontario. I'm Jeremy Hall with the 70s, 80s, and more.
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9, Katrina and the Waves on Oldies Feels Good till the Humidex gets factored in, right? Looks like we're dealing with that as we get set to celebrate Canada Day tomorrow. Keeping an eye on pinpoint weather for you this morning. It is Bill Porter and the Oldies Morning Edition for your Tuesday. Today's impossible question. You will get a 20% reduction in anxiety and depression if you do this. If you do what? 20% reduction in anxiety and depression if you do this. The answer on the way before 8 o'clock, so come up with one. We'll see how we do. In the meantime, an interesting grocery store situation I've got to share with you in just a couple of minutes. Tin Soldier, your street heart on Oldies.

Playing songs no one else is playing here on Oldies Street Heart. That is Tin Soldier, hits of the 70s, 80s, and more. And as we celebrate Canada Day tomorrow, we are going to put the spotlight on some fantastic Canadian artists, just like Street Heart, just like what you heard right there, all day long. So make sure to tune in. No matter what you've got planned, we've got the soundtrack for you. 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So, you know, if you're taking a little road trip or something, you lose the signal, no worries. 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Maybe not so much inside the store, but in the parking lot. You always hear stories about grocery store parking lots, whether it be people leaving shopping carts in places they shouldn't be, or people parking like morons. There's good stories that come out of grocery store parking lot situations as well. You know, maybe a stranger lent you a quarter because you couldn't find one to get a shopping cart. Those are always nice. This is definitely a first. Now, the story comes out of Alaska, so grocery shopping in Alaska, obviously a little bit different than it is around here. But apparently, a guy had just finished grocery shopping. He pushed his cart, out to his car, and he turned to unlock his car and open the trunk to start unloading his groceries. And a bald eagle swooped down and flew off with the rack of ribs that had been destined for his barbecue. Just gone like that. Yeah, now what do you do, right? Now what am I going to cook tonight? You ever had anything like this happen? Maybe an interesting animal encounter in a grocery store parking lot? Somebody trying to fight you for your chicken McNuggets? I guess chicken strips is what they're called when you buy them in the store. Anyway, share it with me if you want. 1-888-668-0967. Our toll-free text line. Hold the line, Toto, on Oldies. Not-

0: From the NorfolkToday.ca newsroom, this is the 48.
1: Good morning, I'm Jeremy Hall. Here's what's coming up over the next 48 hours. It's everything you need to know. Still making Canada Day plans? Well, you could start at the charity yard sale at Terrell Baptist Church in Simcoe from 8 till 1. 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We can't forget about Port Dover's Canada Day celebration, which runs from 9 in the morning right through till 10:30 at night, with something happening all day. You can also celebrate at the Backhouse Historic Site from 11 till 1. 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Or you could head up Highway 24 to Brantford to see the Red Sox as they host the Chatham-Kent Barnstormers at 2 o'clock. 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
1: Pinpoint weather. Oldies 99.7, Norfolk's three-day forecast. An orange heat warning from Environment Canada, with hot and humid air lasting through the week and into Saturday. A mix of sun and cloud today with a chance of showers this morning and a risk of a thunderstorm. The high will be 32, 42 with Humidex. A clear sky tonight and a low of 22. Tomorrow, a mix of sun and cloud with a chance of showers in the afternoon and risk of a thunderstorm. The high will be 33. And Thursday, a mix of sun and cloud with a small chance of showers and a high of 34. Today's UV index is 10 or very high. The UV report is brought to you by South Coast Awning, leading provider of shade in southwestern Ontario. I'm Jeremy Hall with the 70s, 80s, and more.

70s, 80s, and more here on Oldies as the most music in the morning continues. It is the Oldies Morning Edition with Bill Porter. Your impossible question answered before 8 o'clock. You will get a 20% reduction in anxiety and depression if you do this. I'll give you a hint. Take those thoughts of the LCBO right out of your head. It's nothing to do with the LCBO. See what you can come up with. Five things you should know on the way. The Cranberries, too. Here's The Cure on Oldies.

0: 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Five things you should know.
1: Ontario Education Minister Paul Calandra is urging parents not to pull their kids out of schools for sports tournaments next year when new attendance rules begin. Starting in the upcoming school year, attendance and participation will make up either 10 or 15% of a final mark, depending on the grade. If a student has more than two unexcused absences, they wouldn't be able to get the full 15 or 10%. He says attendance rates in Ontario high schools are among the worst in the country, and something must be done. Thanks to a new publishing deal, Taylor Swift could lose control, at least partially, of some of her songs again. A company called Harborview announced it had acquired the publisher's share of a catalog that includes songs by Taylor Swift. In other T-Swift news, Taylor and Travis's wedding will reportedly be a multi-day event. About 100 people will gather at Madison Square Garden on July 2nd, the day before the big event, with more than 1,000 people in attendance. Fans are speculating that either Taylor herself or her famous friends will perform at her wedding. Last year, she hinted at Ed Sheeran possibly taking the stage. The tallest cliff on Earth is a 4,100-foot drop on Mount Thor in northern Canada. If you were to drop a bowling ball from the top, it would take almost 20 seconds for it to hit the ground, and at that point, the ball would be traveling almost 250 kilometers per hour. And when you lose weight, you breathe out the fat as carbon dioxide. I'm Bill Porter, and those are five things you should know.
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1: Good morning, I'm Jeremy Hall. Time for What's Good Norfolk, where we catch up with local newsmakers and people doing interesting things in the community. So, what's on your menu for Canada Day? Fanshawe College butchery professor Troy Spicer says you don't need to break the bank when choosing what to barbecue, especially for Canada Day. Rather than buying expensive ribeye or sirloin steaks, he recommends trying pork.
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1: 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Norfolk's three-day weather is next.
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1: Oldies 99.7, Norfolk's three-day forecast. An orange heat warning from Environment Canada, with hot and humid air lasting through the week and into Saturday. A mix of sun and cloud today with a chance of showers this morning and a risk of a thunderstorm. The high will be 32, 42 with Humidex. A clear sky tonight and a low of 22. Tomorrow, a mix of sun and cloud with a chance of showers in the afternoon and risk of a thunderstorm. The high will be 33. And Thursday, a mix of sun and cloud with a small chance of showers and a high of 34. Today's UV index is 10 or very high. The UV report is brought to you by South Coast Awning, leading provider of shade in southwestern Ontario. I'm Jeremy Hall with the 70s, 80s, and more.

motivation for you, courtesy of Starship. Nothing's going to stop us now. That's right. We're getting there to our day off tomorrow, Canada Day, this Tuesday that feels like a Friday. Been reminding myself all morning, I've got the day off tomorrow. Hopefully you do too. And then we got to put in a couple more days this week, but it's all good, right? Looking forward to celebrating this great country's birthday. Lots going on. The 48, check out our website. We've got all the details there, all the Canada Day celebrations happening in the area. And we'll hear the 48 too, courtesy of the Oldies Newsroom, coming up once again next hour. So keep your radio here. Right now, though, let's take a few minutes to have a look at the answer to today's impossible question. You will get a 20% reduction in anxiety and depression if you do this. If you do what? What do you think it is? I gave you the clue earlier. It's got nothing to do with the LCBO. No, it's not sitting down with a glass of your favorite Chardonnay. Although that probably helps sometimes too. What do you think it is? 20% reduction in anxiety and depression if you do this. The answer is simple. You just sit in a rocking chair. That's it. Sitting in a rocking chair, and all of a sudden, some of those issues will just melt away. It is nice, isn't it? Maybe you've got one by a fireplace that you enjoy

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1: Good morning. An orange heat warning from Environment Canada with a high of 32 today. Here's what's happening in Norfolk County. A stolen vehicle investigation that began in Waterford has led to two Norfolk County residents facing multiple charges. Police say the vehicle was found in Oakville the next day, where two people were arrested. Officers also recovered a large amount of suspected stolen property and are asking anyone missing items to contact the Norfolk OPP. Norfolk County is reminding residents about Canada Day holiday closures. County offices, libraries, recreation centers, arenas, transfer stations, and Ride Norfolk will all be closed. Garbage and recycling collection will be delayed by one day, while emergency services and Norview Lodge will continue operating as usual. If you're looking for a fun Canada Day outing, maybe the Backhouse Historic Site in Port Rowan is the place for you. They're launching a new family celebration with a picnic, pioneer games, and crafts. Curator Chloe Anna tells us about the pie-eating contest.
2: One for kids and another for adults. We'll have people be drawn at random to make it fair. So the kids will have a whipped cream pie and there will be 10 kids doing it. They'll have a little prize. It's Canada Day themed.
1: Adults will take on real pies instead of whipped cream ones, while participants in both contests may not use their hands. The celebration takes place from 11 till 1 on Canada Day. The Bear Creek Gremlins are the 2026 Chiefs Challenge champions after a thrilling comeback win over the Hill United Chiefs at Lions Park in Simcoe this past weekend. Trailing 5-2 entering the seventh inning, the Gremlins scored five unanswered runs to claim a dramatic 7-5 victory and the tournament title in front of local fans. In sports, we begin with FIFA World Cup action. Brazil defeated Japan 2-1, while Paraguay upset Germany 4-3 in a penalty shootout after a 1-1 draw. Morocco also advanced, beating the Netherlands 3-2 on penalties following a 1-1 draw. Canada will face Morocco on Saturday. In Major League Baseball, the Blue Jays edged the Mets 2-1. And in the NBA, the Memphis Grizzlies are reportedly trading two-time All-Star Ja Morant to the Portland Trail Blazers in exchange for Jeremy Grant and Chris Murray. I'm Jeremy Hall with the news that keeps you connected to where you live. Norfolk's three-day weather, next.
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1: Pinpoint weather. Oldies 99.7, Norfolk's three-day forecast. An orange heat warning from Environment Canada, with hot and humid air lasting through the week and into Saturday. A mix of sun and cloud today with a chance of showers this morning and a risk of a thunderstorm. The high will be 32. 42 with Humidex. A clear sky tonight and a low of 22. Tomorrow, a mix of sun and cloud with a chance of showers in the afternoon and risk of a thunderstorm. The high will be 33. And Thursday, a mix of sun and cloud with a small chance of showers and a high of 34. Today's UV index is 10 or very high. The UV report is brought to you by South Coast Awning, leading provider of shade in southwestern Ontario. I'm Jeremy Hall with the 70s, 80s, and more.
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Jackson, hits of the 70s, 80s, and more here on Oldies as the most music in the morning continues for your final day of June. I'm Bill Porter. Congratulations once again to Julie Gauthier, our big Bill's Morning Mayhem scavenger hunt $2,500 cash winner. One of many who was able to track down all 20 items. Way to go, Julie. We had a great chat with Julie yesterday, and I'm super excited for her. And hope you had as much fun as we did with Bill's Morning Mayhem scavenger hunt. Moonlight Desires, Gowan on Oldies.

0: The Oldies Morning Edition with Bill Porter. 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
1: Ontario Education Minister Paul Calandra is urging parents not to pull their kids out of schools for sports tournaments next year when new attendance rules begin. Starting in the upcoming school year, attendance and participation will make up either 10 or 15% of a final mark, depending on the grade. If a student has more than two unexcused absences, they wouldn't be able to get the full 15 or 10%. He says attendance rates in Ontario high schools are among the worst in the country, and something must be done. Thanks to a new publishing deal, Taylor Swift could lose control, at least partially, of some of her songs again. A company called Harborview announced it had acquired the publisher's share of a catalog that includes songs by Taylor Swift. In other T-Swift news, Taylor and Travis's wedding will reportedly be a multi-day event. About 100 people will gather at Madison Square Garden on July 2nd, the day before the big event, with more than 1,000 people in attendance. Fans are speculating that either Taylor herself or her famous friends will perform at her wedding. Last year, she hinted at Ed Sheeran possibly taking the stage. The tallest cliff on Earth is a 4,100-foot drop on Mount Thor in northern Canada. If you were to drop a bowling ball from the top, it would take almost 20 seconds for it to hit the ground, and at that point, the ball would be traveling almost 250 kilometers per hour. And when you lose weight, you breathe out the fat as carbon dioxide. I'm Bill Porter, and those are five things you should know.
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1: Good morning, I'm Jeremy Hall. Here's what's coming up over the next 48 hours. It's everything you need to know. A midweek holiday tomorrow sounds pretty good, but today is your last chance to get in on the Simcoe Lions 50-50 draw. 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Tomorrow, celebrate Canada Day in Port Dover with a full day of family fun hosted by the Port Dover Lions. 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
1: Pinpoint weather. Oldies 99.7, Norfolk's three-day forecast. An orange heat warning from Environment Canada, with hot and humid air lasting through the week and into Saturday. A mix of sun and cloud today with a chance of showers this morning and a risk of a thunderstorm. The high will be 32, 42 with Humidex. A clear sky tonight and a low of 22. Tomorrow, a mix of sun and cloud with a chance of showers in the afternoon and risk of a thunderstorm. The high will be 33. And Thursday, a mix of sun and cloud with a small chance of showers and a high of 34. Today's UV index is 10 or very high. The UV report is brought to you by South Coast Awning, leading provider of shade in southwestern Ontario. I'm Jeremy Hall with the 70s, 80s, and more.

Martin Cummings on Oldies Fine State of Affairs as the most music in the morning continues. So the dating app Bumble is said to be looking for a buyer. Apparently they're for sale, hoping somebody's going to buy them. Wouldn't it be ironic if they couldn't find someone interested in them? The dating app? Broken Wings, Mr. Mister on Oldies.

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Rob Thomas together smooth as the 70s, 80s, and more continue here on the Oldies Morning Edition. It's Bill Porter. Before you get into the pool, do you have a quick shower, a quick rinse? Your own pool, a public pool, maybe a pool at a fancy all-inclusive resort? We're going to talk about that coming up. A look at what's good on the way, too. Here's Harvey.

0: From the NorfolkToday.ca newsroom, here's what's good in Norfolk.
1: Good morning, I'm Jeremy Hall. Time for What's Good Norfolk, where we catch up with local newsmakers and people doing interesting things in the community. As Canadians prepare for Canada Day, Fanshawe College butchery professor Troy Spicer says families can enjoy a great barbecue without breaking the bank by choosing affordable Canadian meats. He also recommends using one piece of equipment to ensure perfectly cooked meat.
2: Instant read probe thermometer. 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
1: Oldies 99.7, Norfolk's three-day forecast. An orange heat warning from Environment Canada, with hot and humid air lasting through the week and into Saturday. A mix of sun and cloud today with a chance of showers this morning and a risk of a thunderstorm. The high will be 32, 42 with Humidex. A clear sky tonight and a low of 22. Tomorrow, a mix of sun and cloud with a chance of showers in the afternoon and risk of a thunderstorm. The high will be 33. And Thursday, a mix of sun and cloud with a small chance of showers and a high of 34. Today's UV index is 10 or very high. The UV report is brought to you by South Coast Awning, leading provider of shade in southwestern Ontario. I'm Jeremy Hall with the 70s, 80s, and more.

all the time from the 70s, 80s, and more right here on Oldies. And we're all set to get you to your holiday Wednesday. Feels weird to say, right? Smack dab in the middle of the week. We get a day off. But yeah, we've got the Oldies 9 to 5 no repeat workday ready to get you through this workday so you can start your Canada Day celebrations and festivities and all that good stuff. And maybe you've got a pool. Maybe the neighbors have a pool. Maybe some friends have a pool. You've got some pool time slated in over the next little bit. With the temperatures we're starting to get into, it's certainly a nice thing to have, isn't it? Do you shower before you get in a pool? A lot of public pools, of course, have showers. Some even have signs that say, please have a shower before you get in. Your pool at home, you know, if your friends come over or something, you may not invite them into your bathroom to have a shower before they get into the pool. You just go in. But do you shower before getting into a pool? Maybe you shower after getting out of a pool. Well, in an online poll, people were split about 50-50. 52% of people do not rinse off before getting into a pool. 44% say they do. Now, it may seem unnecessary, but the biggest factor is it helps keep the pool clean. So, obviously, that's why they want you to do it. If you don't rinse off, all the dirt and grime comes off you, goes right into the water. And, of course, you know, maybe you're like, well, big deal. I'm not that dirty. But, you know, other people might be, and then you're swimming in their dirtiness. Some say, though, it can also protect your hair because your dry follicles will absorb regular water in a rinse first before you get into the chlorinated water, which is not as good for your follicles. So there's another reason. Now, when we get into the after pool shower, that's also important to do because you want to get the chlorine off your skin and hair and also to wash off any other chemicals. Now, I wonder if it's the same for the ocean, right? You want to wash that salt water off, or is that good for you? I don't know. This is getting into some deep science here. Even though most well-maintained pools are loaded with chlorine, the sanitizer can actually get overwhelmed if there are too many contaminants, which can then make it less effective and increase the potential for irritation. So, I guess the consensus is we should be showering before we're going for a dip. So keep that in mind. If you're going to cannonball into a pool this Canada Day. Happy Canada Day. Tomorrow, enjoy the day off. I will catch up with you on Thursday. It'll feel like another Monday. That's not so good, but we only have 2 days to get through before we get into another weekend, and that is fantastic. So I look forward to talking to you on Thursday morning, and enjoy whatever you've got planned for Canada Day. Too bad. Doug and the Slugs on Oldies, and it's Porter punching out.

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1: Environment Canada has issued an orange heat warning as a prolonged heat wave settles across Norfolk. The hot and humid conditions are expected to last through Friday and could continue into the weekend. Norfolk OBP are asking for the public's help identifying three suspects after an assault in Simcoe last Wednesday night. Police say one suspect threatened two victims with an edged weapon and damaged property near Culver and Sydenham Streets before the trio fled. And the Bear Creek Gremlins rallied from a 5-2 seventh-inning deficit to defeat the Hill United Chiefs 7-5 and win the 2026 Chiefs Challenge title at Lions Park in Simcoe this past weekend. I'm Jeremy Hall. Everything that matters in Norfolk County, you'll hear it here. See it at norfolktoday.ca.
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1: Oldies 99.7, Norfolk's three-day forecast. An orange heat warning from Environment Canada, with hot and humid air lasting through the week and into Saturday. A mix of sun and cloud today with a chance of showers this morning and a risk of a thunderstorm. The high will be 32, 42 with Humidex. A clear sky tonight and a low of 22. Tomorrow, a mix of sun and cloud with a chance of showers in the afternoon and risk of a thunderstorm. The high will be 33. And Thursday, a mix of sun and cloud with a small chance of showers and a high of 34. I'm Jeremy Hall with the 70s, 80s, and more.

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1: Oh, I am going to cry. Thank you so much. You have so made my day and for the whole week, too. So that's incredible. Thank you for the exciting, fun contest.
0: Congratulations, Julie, and thank you so much to everyone who took the time to play along. I certainly hope you had as much fun as we did. Keep listening for your next chance to be a big winner and to have some fun, too, of course, right here on Oldies.
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1: A stolen vehicle investigation that began in Waterford has led to two Norfolk County residents facing multiple charges. Police say the vehicle was found in Oakville the next day. The Grand Erie District School Board has approved a renewed four-year strategic plan called We Lead Forward. The plan focuses on improving literacy and math, supporting student well-being, building inclusive schools, and preparing students with future-ready skills. And Norfolk County is reminding residents about Canada Day holiday closures. County offices, libraries, recreation centers, arenas, transfer stations, and Ride Norfolk will all be closed tomorrow. I'm Jeremy Hall. Everything that matters in Norfolk County, you'll hear it here. See it at norfolktoday.ca.
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1: Oldies 99.7, Norfolk's three-day forecast. An orange heat warning from Environment Canada, with hot and humid air lasting through the week and into Saturday. A mix of sun and cloud today with a chance of showers this morning and a risk of a thunderstorm. The high will be 32, 42 with Humidex. A clear sky tonight and a low of 22. Tomorrow, a mix of sun and cloud with a chance of showers in the afternoon and risk of a thunderstorm. The high will be 33. And Thursday, a mix of sun and cloud with a small chance of showers and a high of 34. I'm Jeremy Hall with the 70s, 80s, and more.

0: 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Was it... no? 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
1: Environment Canada has issued an orange heat warning as a prolonged heat wave settles across Norfolk. The hot and humid conditions are expected to last through Friday and could continue into the weekend. Norfolk OBP are asking for the public's help identifying three suspects after an assault in Simcoe last Wednesday night. Police say one suspect threatened two victims with an edged weapon and damaged property near Culver and Sydenham Streets before the trio fled. And the Bear Creek Gremlins rallied from a 5-2 seventh-inning deficit to defeat the Hill United Chiefs 7-5 and win the 2026 Chiefs Challenge title at Lions Park in Simcoe this past weekend. I'm Jeremy Hall. Everything that matters in Norfolk County, you'll hear it here. See it at norfolktoday.ca.
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1: Pinpoint weather. Oldies 99.7, Norfolk's three-day forecast. An orange heat warning from Environment Canada, with hot and humid air lasting through the week and into Saturday. A mix of sun and cloud today with a chance of showers this morning and a risk of a thunderstorm. The high will be 32, 42 with Humidex. A clear sky tonight and a low of 22. Tomorrow, a mix of sun and cloud with a chance of showers in the afternoon and risk of a thunderstorm. The high will be 33. And Thursday, a mix of sun and cloud with a small chance of showers and a high of 34. I'm Jeremy Hall with the 70s, 80s, and more.

0: 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All Canada Day long, celebrate the artist who helped define a nation with Made in Canada. 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
1: A stolen vehicle investigation that began in Waterford has led to two Norfolk County residents facing multiple charges. Police say the vehicle was found in Oakville the next day. The Grand Erie District School Board has approved a renewed four-year strategic plan called We Lead Forward. The plan focuses on improving literacy and math, supporting student well-being, building inclusive schools, and preparing students with future-ready skills. And Norfolk County is reminding residents about Canada Day holiday closures. County offices, libraries, recreation centers, arenas, transfer stations, and Ride Norfolk will all be closed tomorrow. I'm Jeremy Hall. Everything that matters in Norfolk County, you'll hear it here. 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

0: 4 weeks, 20 items, multiple individuals who were able to get all 20 in Bill's Morning Mayhem scavenger hunt, and one lucky $2,500 winner.
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1: Oh, I am going to cry. Thank you so much. You have so made my day and for the whole week, too. So that's incredible. Thank you for the exciting, fun contest.
0: Congratulations, Julie, and thank you so much to everyone who took the time to play along. I certainly hope you had as much fun as we did. Keep listening for your next chance to be a big winner and to have some fun too, of course, right here on Oldies.
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1: Environment Canada has issued an orange heat warning as a prolonged heat wave settles across Norfolk. The hot and humid conditions are expected to last through Friday and could continue into the weekend. Norfolk OBP are asking for the public's help identifying three suspects after an assault in Simcoe last Wednesday night. Police say one suspect threatened two victims with an edged weapon and damaged property near Culver and Sydenham Streets before the trio fled. And the Bear Creek Gremlins rallied from a 5-2 seventh-inning deficit to defeat the Hill United Chiefs 7-5 and win the 2026 Chiefs Challenge title at Lions Park in Simcoe this past weekend. I'm Jeremy Hall. Everything that matters in Norfolk County, you'll hear it here. 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

0: This Canada Day, it's all about the homegrown hits, legendary voices, iconic bands, songs that became the soundtrack to our lives. 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
1: A stolen vehicle investigation that began in Waterford has led to two Norfolk County residents facing multiple charges. Police say the vehicle was found in Oakville the next day. The Grand Erie District School Board has approved a renewed four-year strategic plan called We Lead Forward. The plan focuses on improving literacy and math, supporting student well-being, building inclusive schools, and preparing students with future-ready skills. And Norfolk County is reminding residents about Canada Day holiday closures. County offices, libraries, recreation centers, arenas, transfer stations, and Ride Norfolk will all be closed tomorrow. I'm Jeremy Hall. Everything that matters in Norfolk County, you'll hear it here. See it at norfolktoday.ca.
0: 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This Canada Day, it's all about the homegrown hits, legendary voices, iconic bands, songs that became the soundtrack to our lives. All Canada Day long, celebrate the artist who helped define a nation with Made in Canada. 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It's a full day of Canadian pride, incredible music, and the artist we're proud to call our own. Made in Canada. 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
1: It's Tuesday, June 30th, mainly sunny with a high of 32 degrees today, feeling more like 42 with the Humidex. Good afternoon. I'm Kennedy Freeman. It's going to be a hot week across much of Ontario. Environment Canada says the stretch of heat could last through Friday, with highs in the mid-30s and Humidex values climbing into the low 40s. Residents are encouraged to stay hydrated, avoid the midday sun, and check in on anyone vulnerable to the heat. A stolen vehicle investigation that began in Waterford has led to two Norfolk County residents facing multiple charges. Police say the vehicle was found in Oakville the next day, where two people were arrested. Officers also recovered a large amount of suspected stolen property and are asking anyone missing similar items to contact Norfolk OPP. Norfolk County is reminding residents about Canada Day holiday closures. County offices, libraries, recreation centers, arenas, transfer stations, and Ride Norfolk will all be closed. Garbage and recycling collection will be delayed by one day, while emergency services and Norview Lodge will continue operating as usual. And if you're looking for a fun Canada Day outing, the Backhouse Historic Site in Port Rowan is launching a new family celebration with a picnic, pioneer games, and crafts. Curator Chloe Anna tells us all about the pie eating contests.
2: One for kids and another for adults. We'll have people be drawn at random to make it fair. So the kids will have a whipped cream pie and there will be 10 kids doing it. They'll have a little prize. It's Canada Day themed.
1: Adults will take on real pies instead of whipped cream, while participants in both contests must keep their hands out of the competition. The celebration is set to take place from 11 till 1 on Canada Day. Shifting over to sports, where in local fastball, the Bear Creek Gremlins defeated the Hill United Chiefs 7-5 and won the 2026 Chiefs Challenge in Simcoe this past weekend. Still with baseball, as the Blue Jays and Mets continue a three-game series at Rogers Centre tonight. Kevin Gausman is set to get the start for Toronto. In some NBA news, LeBron James announced today he's set to return for a record-extending 24th season, but has informed the Los Angeles Lakers that he'll play elsewhere. Teams currently interested in James include the Golden State Warriors and Cleveland Cavaliers. And in World Cup action today, France takes on Sweden and Mexico plays Ecuador. The next time you're scrolling through your phone, visit norfolktoday.ca and see what Norfolk County is talking about. Your Oldies 3-day pinpoint weather details are coming up.
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1: Pinpoint weather. Oldies 99.7. Here is Norfolk's 3-day forecast. A heat warning remains in effect for the region, with maximum temperatures of 36 degrees Celsius possible this week. Today, it'll be mainly sunny with a high of 32 degrees, dropping to a low of 22 by tonight. Tomorrow, a mix of sun and cloud to start the day with a 40% chance of showers and risk of a thunderstorm by the afternoon. The high 33, feeling more like 42 with the Humidex. Then on Thursday, a mix of sun and cloud with a 30% chance of showers throughout the day and a high of 33. I'm Kennedy Freeman with Norfolk County's Breaking and Local News.
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1: Good afternoon. This is Steve Gregory. Here we go. First heat wave of the year is here. Good thing 83% of residents in Ontario have air conditioning. Here's hoping the power doesn't go out. With the heat upon us, they say try to get your outdoor work done early in the morning or late in the evening. If you have to work in the heat, you should be drinking about 8 ounces of water every 15 to 20 minutes. And look out for the signs of heat stroke. Headache, nausea, dizziness, thirst, and intense fatigue. Time to get used to the heat. Don't be around for a while. And don't forget about the pets.
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12: Oldies 99.7. Here is Norfolk's 3-day forecast. A heat warning remains in effect for the region, with maximum temperatures of 36 degrees Celsius possible this week. Today, it'll be mainly sunny with a high of 32 degrees, dropping to a low of 22 by tonight. Tomorrow, a mix of sun and cloud to start the day with a 40% chance of showers and risk of a thunderstorm by the afternoon. The high 33, feeling more like 42 with the Humidex. Then on Thursday, a mix of sun and cloud with a 30% chance of showers throughout the day and a high of 33. I'm Kennedy Freeman with Norfolk County's Breaking and Local News.

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1: This is Steve Gregory on your Tuesday. Not only is it Canada Day tomorrow, it's also the day that Ontario rules for auto insurance are set to change. 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All going to be an option now. If you're just renewing, it should stay the same. 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But if you're getting a new policy as of tomorrow, you'll have to decide what benefits you want. And before you opt out, they say it's only going to save you about $75 to $100 a year. 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
1: It's Tuesday, June 30th. Mainly sunny with a high of 32 degrees today. Feeling more like 42 with the Humidex. Good afternoon. I'm Kennedy Freeman. Environment Canada has issued heat warnings across much of Ontario, including Norfolk County, as a prolonged stretch of dangerous heat settles into the region. Highs could reach 35 degrees Celsius with Humidex values near 42, lasting through at least Friday. Residents are urged to stay hydrated, limit time outdoors, and check on vulnerable neighbors. Norfolk OPP are asking for the public's help, identifying three suspects after an assault in Simcoe last Wednesday night. Police say one suspect threatened two victims with an edged weapon and damaged property near Culver and Sydenham Streets. Anyone with information is asked to contact Norfolk OPP or Crime Stoppers anonymously. The Grand Erie District School Board has approved a renewed four-year strategic plan called We Lead Forward. The plan focuses on improving literacy and math, supporting student well-being, building inclusive schools, and preparing students with future-ready skills. The board's annual operating plan is set to be released this November. And as Canadians prepare for our country's birthday, Fanshawe College butchery professor Troy Spicer says families can enjoy a great barbecue without breaking the bank by choosing affordable Canadian meats. He also recommends using one piece of equipment to ensure perfectly cooked meat.
2: Instant read probe thermometer. They're not expensive. Just a regular kitchen instant read probe thermometer. Yeah, digital's best. It gives you a good reading quickly, so easy to read.
1: Spicer recommends asking a local butcher for affordable specialty cuts like flank, hanger, and flat iron steaks, which can deliver great flavor when marinated overnight. He also encourages Canadians to support local farmers and butchers whenever possible. Shifting over to sports, where in local fastball, the Bear Creek Gremlins defeated the Hill United Chiefs 7-5 and won the 2026 Chiefs Challenge in Simcoe this past weekend. Still with baseball, as the Blue Jays and Mets continue a three-game series at Rogers Centre tonight. Kevin Gausman is set to get the start for Toronto. In some NBA news, LeBron James announced today he's set to return for a record-extending 24th season, but has informed the Los Angeles Lakers that he'll play elsewhere. Teams currently interested in James include the Golden State Warriors and Cleveland Cavaliers. And in World Cup action today, France takes on Sweden and Mexico plays Ecuador. The next time you're scrolling through your phone, visit norfolktoday.ca and see what Norfolk County is talking about. Your Oldies 3-day pinpoint weather details are coming up.
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1: Pinpoint weather. Oldies 99.7. Here is Norfolk's three-day forecast. A heat warning remains in effect for the region, with maximum temperatures of 36 degrees Celsius possible this week. Today, it'll be mainly sunny with a high of 32 degrees, dropping to a low of 22 by tonight. Tomorrow, a mix of sun and cloud to start the day with a 40% chance of showers and risk of a thunderstorm by the afternoon. The high 33, feeling more like 42 with the Humidex. Then on Thursday, a mix of sun and cloud with a 30% chance of showers throughout the day and a high of 33. I'm Kennedy Freeman with Norfolk County's Breaking and Local News.
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1: This is Steve Gregory on your Tuesday. Looks like soccer and beer go together. They figure they're going to sell 5 million beers in stadiums and fan zones during the World Cup. 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And it seems beer can bring us together. Beer makers in Mexico, the States, and Canada gotten together with a recipe representing the brewing stations of all three nations, and they're calling it Common Ground. Say it's about building bridges and knowing what's important in life. And to them, it's soccer and beer. Maybe we should put them in charge of the free trade agreement.
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12: Oldies 99.7. Here is Norfolk's 3-day forecast. A heat warning remains in effect for the region, with maximum temperatures of 36 degrees Celsius possible this week. Today, it'll be mainly sunny with a high of 32 degrees, dropping to a low of 22 by tonight. Tomorrow, a mix of sun and cloud to start the day with a 40% chance of showers and risk of a thunderstorm by the afternoon. The high 33, feeling more like 42 with the Humidex. Then on Thursday, a mix of sun and cloud with a 30% chance of showers throughout the day and a high of 33. I'm Kennedy Freeman with Norfolk County's Breaking and Local News.
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1: It's Tuesday, June 30th, mainly sunny with a high of 32 degrees today, feeling more like 42 with the Humidex. Good evening. I'm Kennedy Freeman. It's going to be a hot week across much of Ontario. Environment Canada says the stretch of heat could last through Friday, with highs in the mid-30s and Humidex values climbing into the low 40s. Residents are encouraged to stay hydrated, avoid the midday sun, and check in on anyone vulnerable to the heat. A stolen vehicle investigation that began in Waterford has led to two Norfolk County residents facing multiple charges. Police say the vehicle was found in Oakville the next day, where two people were arrested. Officers also recovered a large amount of suspected stolen property and are asking anyone missing similar items to contact Norfolk OPP. Norfolk County is reminding residents about Canada Day holiday closures. County offices, libraries, recreation centers, arenas, transfer stations, and Ride Norfolk will all be closed. Garbage and recycling collection will be delayed by one day, while emergency services and Norview Lodge will continue operating as usual. And if you're looking for a fun Canada Day outing, the Backhouse Historic Site in Port Rowan is launching a new family celebration with a picnic, pioneer games, and crafts. Curator Chloe Anna tells us all about the pie eating contests.
2: One for kids and another for adults. We'll have people be drawn at random to make it fair. So the kids will have a whipped cream pie and there will be 10 kids doing it. They'll have a little prize. It's Canada Day themed.
1: Adults will take on real pies instead of whipped cream, while participants in both contests must keep their hands out of the competition. The celebration is set to take place from 11 till 1 on Canada Day. Shifting over to sports, where in local fastball, the Bear Creek Gremlins defeated the Hill United Chiefs 7-5 and won the 2026 Chiefs Challenge in Simcoe this past weekend. Still with baseball, as the Blue Jays and Mets continue a three-game series at Rogers Centre tonight. Kevin Gausman is set to get the start for Toronto. In some NBA news, LeBron James announced today he's set to return for a record-extending 24th season, but has informed the Los Angeles Lakers that he'll play elsewhere. Teams currently interested in James include the Golden State Warriors and Cleveland Cavaliers. And in World Cup action today, France takes on Sweden and Mexico plays Ecuador. The next time you're scrolling through your phone, visit norfolktoday.ca and see what Norfolk County is talking about. Your Oldies 3-day pinpoint weather details are coming up.
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1: 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Oldies 99.7. Here is Norfolk's 3-day forecast. A heat warning remains in effect for the region, with maximum temperatures of 36 degrees Celsius possible this week. Today, it'll be mainly sunny with a high of 32 degrees, dropping to a low of 22 by tonight. Tomorrow, a mix of sun and cloud to start the day with a 40% chance of showers and risk of a thunderstorm by the afternoon. The high 33, feeling more like 42 with the Humidex. Then on Thursday, a mix of sun and cloud with a 30% chance of showers throughout the day and a high of 33. I'm Kennedy Freeman with Norfolk County's Breaking and Local News.
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13: 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Oldies 99.7. Here is Norfolk's three-day forecast. A heat warning remains in effect for the region, with maximum temperatures of 36 degrees Celsius possible this week. Today, it'll be mainly sunny with a high of 32 degrees, dropping to a low of 22 by tonight. Tomorrow, a mix of sun and cloud to start the day with a 40% chance of showers and risk of a thunderstorm by the afternoon. The high 33, feeling more like 42 with the Humidex. Then on Thursday, a mix of sun and cloud with a 30% chance of showers throughout the day and a high of 33. I'm Kennedy Freeman with Norfolk County's Breaking and Local News.

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0: This Canada Day, it's all about the homegrown hits, legendary voices, iconic bands, songs that became the soundtrack to our lives. 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
13: Pinpoint weather. Oldies 99.7. Here is Norfolk's 3-day forecast. A heat warning remains in effect for the region, with maximum temperatures of 36 degrees Celsius possible this week. Today, it'll be mainly sunny with a high of 32 degrees, dropping to a low of 22 by tonight. Tomorrow, a mix of sun and cloud to start the day with a 40% chance of showers and risk of a thunderstorm by the afternoon. The high 33, feeling more like 42 with the Humidex. Then on Thursday, a mix of sun and cloud with a 30% chance of showers throughout the day and a high of 33. I'm Kennedy Freeman with Norfolk County's Breaking and Local News.
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